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0: 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CFM La Caune. 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
1: 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If you weren't so

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My heart is still your place, babe. 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No, you can't stand my face. 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